0: Megafon.
1: Megafon.
2: You were never mine, never mine. What a time, what a time, what a time. You were never mine, never mine.
3: Flipping through my memories. Memories just make it hard. I don't remember leaning in. It was you first. Everything you're telling me. Telling me you're half a heart. Running with the other half. Got a head.